Spent 24 hours. You could have bought me flowers. You know I ain't been happy. Nuh-uh. Maybe call me in an hour. Do you wish it was her though? Singing songs in the shower.

time. I was just actually like thinking about my $50, all I had to survive in Harlem. I was like, what's the, you know?

plan. And I stand in front of the door. And all of a sudden, somebody points a knife at my throat.